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1: Watched by Pastrnak, Hudson, dishing, Suzuki, Wade shoots, tipped up, scores!

0: 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So, you know, it's not really for me tonight. It's for everyone else who's helped me get here. And super grateful for the effort that was in front of me tonight. And it's a great win for the team.
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0: 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Hudson dishing. Suzuki. Wade shoots. Tipped up. Score! Caulfield! Welcome to the 40 Club! OT winner! And Montreal wins! 3-2!
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1: 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Can't you behind the big shed.
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forever, and that's a mighty long time. But I'm here to tell you, there's something else. The afterworld. A world of never-ending happiness. You can always see the sun. Day or night.